0: This is Adele. Hello.
1: It's me. 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Hello from the other side. Los 40. 40.

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1: Oh, it's beautiful. But wait a minute, isn't this...
0: Yeah, yes it is.
1: But I thought the old lady dropped it into the ocean in the air.
0: Well, baby, I went down and got it for you.

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1: And get advice, ask for advice, get money twice. I'm from the dirty, but that Chico nice. Y'all call it a moment, I call it life.

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1: Los 40.
2: 40.
3: When I met you in the summer, to my heartbeat sound, we fell in love as the leaves turn